feel like I'm in high school, tripping over my shoes. I'm starting to sweat, now I'm checking my breath. 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

time I bite my lip, you just lose your grip on reality. 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So you say, but you never lean in. I feel my neck, you break your sweat and

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You care for me so well. You love me, I can tell. Woken up by a lovely smell. Feeling cozy, wrapped up in the sheets. How did I get this lucky?